0: been designed to keep you searching, craving, trying to find, trying to satisfy senses that'll never be satisfied, ever.
1: You are now being drawn upward, not by the world's command, but by the call of your own spirit. You are becoming the man the world cannot corrupt.

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0: Platinum plaques with gold medals. 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
1: Cheers.
0: Toast to the good life. 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I'll be right back in something more.

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Two of them in the bathroom. 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Plus I got a table full of party favors. Have at it if you need it, boo. She said yes and proceeded to. And now I'm laying on satin sheets. Rick James, bitch, I'm a super freak.

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Can make you laugh, can make you cry. I wish I had told you to do it too. 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Now I want your imagination. I want your travel. Wait a minute. Let's try something.

future's something we can't let it go. 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

0: 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ACL DJ Weekend.
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Yeah, Miami, South Beach, bringing the heat, Can y'all feel that? Can y'all feel that?

Cause I'm only human after all, and you're only human after all. Don't put the blame on me. Don't put your blame on me.